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0: River District. A proud part of Bayshore Broadcasting. A proud part of Grey Bruce. And proudly Canadian. Mix 106.5, keeping you connected. 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
1: Good morning. It's 6 o'clock. I'm Matt Hermes.
2: A heat warning continues in the Grey Bruce region with the Humidex approaching 40 today. All of your weather details are coming up shortly after the news. The OPP are investigating a collision near Walkerton and Side Road 10S is closed between Concession 2 NDR and Concession 6E. Police provided a brief update last night saying emergency services were on scene of a collision on Side Road 10S and the road would be closed for an extended period for an investigation. Concession 4 East is also closed to Bruce Road 19. An 8-story apartment building proposed in Owen Sound's east side is moving ahead. City Council passed a zoning bylaw amendment during its meeting yesterday for the residential development proposed at 1201 15th Avenue East, a property near existing retirement and long-term care facilities. The apartment building would contain 128 rental units, as well as underground parking and potentially outdoor pickleball courts and indoor woodworking space. The 15th Annual Marine Heritage Festival is approaching. The annual event in Southampton will feature family-friendly activities, music, and more. It's set to be held later this month from July 24th to 26th. On the national news, a former Manitoba member of parliament is facing a dozen firearms charges after RCMP seized more than 400 guns, an antique cannon, and more than $300,000 in cash from his Dauphin area home. Police say Inky Mark is charged with firearms trafficking and other weapons offenses. The 78-year-old was an MP for about a dozen years prior to 2010, first with the Reform Party, then the Canadian Alliance, and finally as a Conservative. And if you're affected by bad air quality, avoid Toronto and Montreal this summer. An air quality tracking group says the air quality of those cities is among the worst, with Montreal ranked 48th worldwide and Toronto 54th. That's a look at the news. Now on to sports.
3: I'm RJ Broadhead with the Morning Sports, presented by Remax. The Final Four at the World Cup are also the top four ranked teams. None have lost a match yet, and all have previously won a World Cup. The first semifinals at 3 this afternoon when France plays Spain. France's Kylian Mbappe has 8 goals, tied for the Golden Boot lead with Lionel Messi. We'll see Messi in Argentina against England tomorrow in the second semifinal. Cardinals' Jordan Walker won the home run derby, homering on his final 6 swings to defeat Philly's hometown favorite Kyle Schwarber. The All-Star Game is tonight. Dylan Cease is the first Blue Jay to start the Midsummer Classic since Roy Halladay in 2009. Coincidentally, Christopher Sanchez is the first Phillies pitcher to start since Roy Halladay in 2011. Home run leader and Derby runner-up, Kyle Schwarber will lead off for the National League. Mike Trout leads off for the American League. Ernie Clement will bat ninth. And the Tempo are back in Toronto tonight to host the Washington Mystics. Now, here's your local sports.
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2: Sunshine today and a heat warning continues. A high of 32, feeling like 40. Tonight, clear sky and a low of 23. Tomorrow, mostly cloudy early on, then clearing up to mainly sunny sky. A high of 30 and sunny and 26 on Thursday. 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I'm Matt Hermes for all of your latest local stories on demand. 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

Serena Ryder and Ice Age on Mix 106.5. Before that, Ava Max. It was Kings and Queens. And this is the Mix Morning Show. It is Sarah Carmichael. And it is 6:12 on Tuesday, July 14th. We have a very hot day again today. Actually, probably the hottest day this week is today. We still have the yellow heat warning in effect. It will feel like 32, or sorry, it will be 32, but will feel like 40 already, as we're just getting, like,

up and ready to take on the day. It is 23, feels like 33 outside the station here in the River District. It is going to be a warm day. I might try and fry an egg on the sidewalk today. Have you ever done that? Have you ever done it successfully? Yeah, 40. It's going to feel like 40 degrees. Crazy, crazy. Please take care of yourselves, your loved ones. Make sure we're drinking water. We're staying hydrated. We're doing all the things we need to do in order to ensure that we are healthy during this extreme heat. If you've got perhaps neighbors that are elderly, you may want to knock on the door, just see how they're doing. Check in, make sure they've got their AC cranked or at least some fans on or whatever they can do to keep their homes as cool as possible. Hope you enjoyed the rest of your Monday yesterday. My day was fairly uneventful. Last night we decided to do some burgers on the barbecue so that we didn't have to heat up the house when I cooked dinner. So I feel like a lot of people were probably doing the same thing. Coming up this morning, we will be celebrating birthdays and anniversaries at 8:20. Stay tuned for that. And let me know if you know somebody with a birthday today on July 14th. Also, just after 8 o'clock, another chance for you to win a pair of weekend tickets to the Sable Beach Party. You get a pair of general admission passes to visit Sable Speedway Labor Day weekend and enjoy that festival. So be listening for that. Of course, we're going to be looking for birthdays and anniversaries, so you can head over to our Facebook page. Let me know who you know that is celebrating, and we'll get those on the air around 8:20. Now we're going to get back into it. This is the latest from Charlotte Cardin. It's The Way We Touch.

0: Bright Side on Mix 106.5. It is 6:21. Most of us like to think that we're pretty good about washing our hands until we realize we've just touched a very high traffic surface and then immediately started eating our dinner. Health experts say if you want to cut down on germs and avoid getting sick, there's a few everyday items that deserve an immediate trip to the sink. Number one, touch screens and payment keypads. Whether you're using an ATM or, you know, the self-checkout at the grocery store, you're touching a screen that hundreds of other people will touch every single day. So making sure we're washing our hands after we're done, you know, our shift at the grocery store as we check ourselves out. Number two is the grocery cart handles. I think about this every time. Every time. Think about how many people grab that cart before you do. And then you've got the staff at the store that have to take it from the little cart, kiosk, caddy thing and then bring it back to the store. Oh my goodness. People touch stuff. People go to the bathroom and then don't wash their hands. And then they go to the grocery store and touch the carts. Oh my God. Just thinking about it is giving me like the creeps, like so much germs on those handles. So not a bad idea to carry disinfectant wipes with you. I know some grocery stores will have them available, but not all. And also definitely wash your hands or use hand sanitizer right after you're finished with your grocery cart. Another thing, this one's a big one, your phone, your cell phone. It goes everywhere with you, into the kitchen. You're taking it for walks. You will take it into the bathroom. We know people do it. It collects bacteria all day long, but most of us clean it far less often than we should. Giving your phone a regular wipe down with an electronic surface disinfectant can make a big difference. Just make sure it's safe to use on your phone. Now, the good hand hygiene, especially important with cases of cyclospora being reported. Now, I don't know if I'm saying that correctly, but it is a microscopic parasite that causes intestinal illness. So, tummy troubles. Okay. Unlike some of the bugs, this isn't usually spread directly from person to person. It typically infects people who eat fresh produce or drink water contaminated with the parasite. Now, imported leafy greens, herbs, berries, other fresh fruit and veggies have all been linked to past outbreaks. So along with ensuring that your hands are clean, wash your produce as well, because that can help reduce the risk, although it doesn't always remove the parasite completely. Now, thorough hand washing before preparing food, before eating, after using the washroom remains one of the easiest and most effective ways to help prevent a variety of illness. Gas pumps, elevator buttons, cash, the office coffee pot, grocery store freezer handles, all definitely places where germs can linger as well. So, moral of the story, basically after you touch anything out in the world, wash your hands.
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1: It's 6:30. Good morning. I'm Matt Hermes.
2: A heat warning continues in the Grey Bruce region with the Humidex approaching 40 today. All of your weather details are coming up shortly after the news. The OPP are investigating a collision near Walkerton and Side Road 10S is closed between Concession 2 NDR and Concession 6E. There are minimal details about the incident, but police provided a brief update last night saying emergency services were on scene of a collision on Side Road 10S and the road would be closed for an extended period for an investigation. Concession 4 East is also closed to Bruce Road 19. An 8-story apartment building proposed in Owen Sound's east side is moving ahead. City Council passed a zoning bylaw amendment during its meeting yesterday for the residential development proposed at 1201 15th Avenue East, a property near existing retirement and long-term care facilities. The apartment building would contain 128 rental units, as well as underground parking and potentially outdoor pickleball courts and indoor woodworking space. The 15th Marine Heritage Festival is approaching. The annual event in Southampton will feature family-friendly activities, music, and more. It's set to be held later this month from July 24th to 26th. On the national news, a former Manitoba member of parliament is facing a dozen firearms charges after RCMP seized more than 400 guns, an antique cannon, and more than $300,000 in cash from his Dauphin area home. Mounties say Inky Mark is charged with firearms trafficking and other weapons offenses. The 78-year-old was an MP for about a dozen years prior to 2010, first with the Reform Party, then the Canadian Alliance, and finally as a Conservative. And if you're affected by bad air quality, avoid Toronto and Montreal this summer. A tracking group says the air quality of those cities is among the worst, with Montreal ranked 48th worldwide and Toronto 54th. Delhi, India is ranked as having the planet's worst air. That's a look at the news. Now on to sports.
3: I'm RJ Broadhead with the morning sports presented by Remax. The Final Four at the World Cup are also the top four ranked teams. None have lost a match yet, and all have previously won a World Cup. The first semifinals at 3 this afternoon when France plays Spain. France's Kylian Mbappe has 8 goals, tied for the Golden Boot lead with Lionel Messi. We'll see Messi in Argentina against England tomorrow in the second semifinal. Cardinals' Jordan Walker won the home run derby, homering on his final 6 swings to defeat Philly's hometown favorite Kyle Schwarber. The All-Star Game is tonight. Dylan Cease is the first Blue Jay to start the Midsummer Classic since Roy Halladay in 2009. Coincidentally, Christopher Sanchez is the first Phillies pitcher to start since Roy Halladay in 2011. Home run leader and Derby runner-up, Kyle Schwarber will lead off for the National League. Mike Trout leads off for the American League. Ernie Clement will bat ninth. And the Tempo are back in Toronto tonight to host the Washington Mystics. Now, here's your local sports.
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2: Sunshine today and a heat warning continues. A high of 32, feeling like 40. Tonight, clear sky and a low of 23. Tomorrow, mostly cloudy early on, then clearing up to mainly sunny sky. A high of 30 and sunny and 26 on Thursday. 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I'm Matt Hermes for all of your latest local stories on demand. 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
2: I'm disappointed with the lack of originality when it comes to naming high school football teams, especially when it comes to animals. There are a trillion species on this planet. Only 9 are used for all sports. I can prove it right now. Go ahead and clap if your high school football team was the Eagles. There's some Eagles here. All right. How about Bears? What are Bears? Wow. That guy thinks high school mattered. All right. I always do like to ask, though, anybody here come from a high school that had a unique team name? So nothing has ever been used in, like, professional sports. What's that?
3: Buckaroos.
2: The Buckaroos? Everyone cheering just sounds like a condescending dad. There you go, Buckaroo. Yeah. Over here, somebody raised their hand politely. What was yours?
4: The
2: Russets? Okay. Russets are potatoes. Okay. Getting heckled by Wikipedia. Usually when I get heckled, someone's like, get off the stage. But you guys are like, here's some useful information. The caveman? Where are you from?
5: American Fork.
2: American Fork. All right. I don't know anything about that. The Dons?
5: Spanish Fork.
2: I feel like everyone here knows something but me. I don't understand all these utensil cities. The criminals? Are you from Spanish Fork too? I'm just guessing. I'm glad it made sense to you guys.
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0: Of Contemporary Love on Mix 106.5. It is the Mix Morning Show. Good morning. I'm Sarah. A reminder that there is a fair amount of construction around the town lately. There are some closures, for instance, 8th Street, basically between like 7th Ave and 9th Ave is blocked off to traffic. They actually have these huge like cement barrier things that are blocking the hill so people can't get up it or go down it. So keep that in mind. Also, 16th Street East, just up past Freshco there, if you're heading towards Meaford, they have work begun on the pedestrian tunnel that goes under the highway. And I guess they have that blocked off, so just single lane of traffic. There is a temporary traffic light in place, so prepare to wait if you happen to be going through that stretch. And there was also some construction along the Bayshore Road yesterday. I don't know if that's a permanent thing or not, or if it was just a one-day thing or what have you. But we are into construction season, as it is, of course, the summer season, and people got to get things done. So appreciate your patience when it comes to getting your way around. Coming up next week on Wednesday, July 22nd, the Chatsworth Agricultural Society having a fish fry. This will be going on at the Williamsford Community Center, and it will be fresh local fish, roasted potatoes, salad, sweet corn, homemade dessert, tea, coffee. Tickets are $30 a person for adults. Youth are 15. Little kids 6 and under are free. You must buy your tickets by July 18th, which is this weekend. Did you know that? Yes, this Saturday is July 18th. So you need to have your tickets purchased by them. You can go to Facebook, Chatsworth Agricultural Society. You can visit their website, contact a member of the society for a ticket, advance tickets only, as mentioned. Again, that is coming up next Wednesday, the Chatsworth Agricultural Society Fish Fry, running from 5 to 7.
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2: Good morning. It's 7 o'clock. I'm Matt Hermes. A heat warning continues in the Grey Bruce region with the Humidex approaching 40 today. All of your weather details are coming up shortly after the news. The OPP are investigating a collision near Walkerton and Side Road 10S is closed between Concession 2 NDR and Concession 6E. There are minimal details about the incident, but police provided a brief update last night saying emergency services were on scene of a collision on Side Road 10S and the road would be closed for an extended period for an investigation. Concession 4 East is also closed to Bruce Road 19. An 8-story apartment building proposed in Owen Sound's east side is moving ahead. City Council passed a zoning bylaw amendment during its meeting yesterday for the residential development proposed at 1201 15th Avenue East, a property near existing retirement and long-term care facilities. The apartment building would contain 128 rental units, as well as underground parking and potentially outdoor pickleball courts and indoor woodworking space. The 15th Marine Heritage Festival is approaching. The annual event in Southampton will feature family-friendly activities, music, and more. It's set to be held later this month from July 24th to 26th. On the national news, a former Manitoba member of parliament is facing a dozen firearms charges after RCMP seized more than 400 guns, an antique cannon, and more than $300,000 in cash from his Dauphin area home. Mounties say Inky Mark is charged with firearms trafficking and other weapons offenses. The 78-year-old was an MP for about a dozen years prior to 2010, first with the Reform Party, then the Canadian Alliance, and finally as a Conservative. And if you're affected by bad air quality, avoid Toronto and Montreal this summer. A tracking group says the air quality of those cities is among the worst, with Montreal ranked 48th worldwide and Toronto 54th. Delhi, India is ranked as having the planet's worst air. That's a look at the news. Now on to sports.
3: I'm RJ Broadhead with the morning sports presented by Remax. The Final Four at the World Cup are also the top four ranked teams. None have lost a match yet, and all have previously won a World Cup. The first semifinals at 3 this afternoon when France plays Spain. France's Kylian Mbappe has 8 goals, tied for the Golden Boot lead with Lionel Messi. We'll see Messi in Argentina against England tomorrow in the second semifinal. Cardinals' Jordan Walker won the home run derby, homering on his final 6 swings to defeat Philly's hometown favorite Kyle Schwarber. The All-Star Game is tonight. Dylan Cease is the first Blue Jay to start the Midsummer Classic since Roy Halladay in 2009. Coincidentally, Christopher Sanchez is the first Phillies pitcher to start since Roy Halladay in 2011. Home run leader and Derby runner-up, Kyle Schwarber will lead off for the National League. Mike Trout leads off for the American League. Ernie Clement will bat ninth. And the Tempo are back in Toronto tonight to host the Washington Mystics. 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
2: Sunshine today and a heat warning continues. A high of 32, feeling like 40. Tonight, clear sky and a low of 23. Tomorrow, mostly cloudy early on, then clearing up to mainly sunny sky. A high of 30 and sunny and 26 on Thursday. Right now, it is 24 in Owen Sound's River District. I'm Matt Hermes for all of your latest local stories. 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

This is the Mixed Morning Show. We do have another very hot day today, 32 the high, feeling like 40. We have that yellow heat warning still in effect. It is 24 right now, but it feels already like 33 outside the studio in the Owen Sound River District. So please remember to stay hydrated today. Stay indoors if you don't do well with the heat. If you do need a place to go to stay cool, check out your town or city website, as they should have some cooling centers available to you. Here in Owen Sound, they've got the Bayshore, they've got the J.D. MacArthur Arena and Y. They also have the Town Hall. We have the library. These are all places where you can go to stay cool right here in Owen Sound. Coming up on Friday, you can celebrate the Healthy Parks, Healthy People movement with Ontario Parks, as you can head out to a favorite park for the free day use event. Events are taking place in parks all across the province to strengthen nature connection and showcase all that these parks have to offer. Everyone is invited to head to one of these parks for a dose of nature. You can access their complimentary passes for the day. Now, to guarantee access, you should get an advance vehicle permit, and visitors are strongly encouraged to do that. And there's no charge for it. It's just good to get one so that you can ensure you are going to be able to park there. Now, the calm, peaceful feeling you get in nature is called Walden Samkite. I'm sure I'm saying that's wrong. Studies show that time in nature can lower the risk of heart attack by 50%. Sleeping in nature away from artificial light and waking up with natural light can reset your circadian rhythm. Activities like hiking, paddling, cycling improve your overall physical health. Canadians spend 90% of each day indoors, more than any other point in history. So take this as a motivator. Take this as an excuse to get outdoors this Friday. Visit one of these Ontario parks. If you want to see a park locator, you can visit the website ontarioparks.ca. We have some in our neck of the woods, like Sauble Falls, for instance. Sauble Falls Provincial Park is one that you can access for free. There is also McGregor Point Park. There is, let's see, the Inverhuron Provincial Park. There is one over the Point Farms Provincial Park near Goderich. The list goes on. We have several of these parks right not too far from us. And of course, they are located all over the province. So if you don't mind going for a little bit of a longer drive, you could definitely do some exploring. Again, this is a free park visit day on Friday. Go to ontarioparks.ca for more details and to start planning your day trip or maybe a weekend trip. Here's Alex Warren. It's Fever Dream on the

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0: Marianas Trench, Lightning and Thunder on Mix 106.5. They were part of the Sable Beach Party last summer. They headlined the Sunday night. Now, before that, we heard from Flo Rida, Club Can't Handle Me. Flo Rida is headlining this year's Sable Beach Party the Sunday night. Very coincidental lineup of music there that was not actually planned. If you want to get more details about the Sable Beach Party, you go to sablebeachparty.com. It is happening Labor Day weekend, September 4th, 5th, 6th. It is an all-ages event. It is going to be a lot of fun. And you can get your tickets. You can buy just a day ticket. You can buy a weekend pass. You can even see about camping right there at Sable Speedway if you want to make it nice and easy for you. There is also going to be, of course, shuttle services and other things available. If you want to get tickets, details, again, go to sablebeachparty.com and make sure you're listening next hour because I will have a chance for you to win your way in to that event with weekend passes just after 8 o'clock or so. And of course, just after that, birthdays and anniversaries. So if you have a birthday or anniversary that you would like for me to include today in the announcements, you can start sending those in nice and early. I actually haven't got any for today yet. So here is a reminder. 519-376-1065. That is the Red Bay Lodge text line. Send me a message there with whoever you know that is celebrating a birthday today. You might want to go check your Facebook page and let me know. It is July 14th, by the way, in case you weren't entirely sure. I know that the days can kind of just mesh together during the summer months. But birthdays and anniversaries coming up at 8:20, and those are brought to you by the Owen Sound River District.
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1: It's 7:30. Good morning. I'm Matt Hermes.
2: A heat warning continues in the Grey Bruce region with the Humidex approaching 40 today. All of your weather details are coming up shortly after the news. The OPP are investigating a collision near Walkerton and Side Road 10S is closed between Concession 2 NDR and Concession 6E. There are minimal details about the incident, but police provided a brief update last night saying emergency services were on scene of a collision on Side Road 10S and the road would be closed for an extended period for an investigation. Concession 4 East is also closed to Bruce Road 19. An 8-story apartment building proposed in Owen Sound's east side is moving ahead. City Council passed a zoning bylaw amendment during its meeting yesterday for the residential development proposed at 1201 15th Avenue East, a property near existing retirement and long-term care facilities. The apartment building would contain 128 rental units, as well as underground parking and potentially outdoor pickleball courts and indoor woodworking space. The 15th Marine Heritage Festival is approaching. The annual event in Southampton will feature family-friendly activities, music, and more. It's set to be held later this month from July 24th to 26th. On the national news, a former Manitoba member of parliament is facing a dozen firearms charges after RCMP seized more than 400 guns, an antique cannon, and more than $300,000 in cash from his Dauphin area home. Mounties say Inky Mark is charged with firearms trafficking and other weapons offenses. The 78-year-old was an MP for about a dozen years prior to 2010, first with the Reform Party, then the Canadian Alliance, and finally as a Conservative. And if you're affected by bad air quality, avoid Toronto and Montreal this summer. A tracking group says the air quality of those cities is among the worst, with Montreal ranked 48th worldwide and Toronto 54th. Delhi, India is ranked as having the planet's worst air. That's a look at the news. Now on to sports.
3: I'm RJ Broadhead with the Morning Sports, presented by Remax. The Final Four at the World Cup are also the top four ranked teams. None have lost a match yet, and all have previously won a World Cup. The first semifinals at 3 this afternoon when France plays Spain. France's Kylian Mbappe has 8 goals, tied for the Golden Boot lead with Lionel Messi. We'll see Messi in Argentina against England tomorrow in the second semifinal. Cardinals' Jordan Walker won the home run derby, homering on his final 6 swings to defeat Philly's hometown favorite Kyle Schwarber. The All-Star Game is tonight. Dylan Cease is the first Blue Jay to start the Midsummer Classic since Roy Halladay in 2009. Coincidentally, Christopher Sanchez is the first Phillies pitcher to start since Roy Halladay in 2011. Home run leader and Derby runner-up, Kyle Schwarber will lead off for the National League. Mike Trout leads off for the American League. Ernie Clement will bat ninth. And the Tempo are back in Toronto tonight to host the Washington Mystics. Now, here's your local sports.
2: Thank you, RJ. 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
2: Sunshine today and a heat warning continues. A high of 32, feeling like 40. Tonight, clear sky and a low of 23. Tomorrow, mostly cloudy early on, then clearing up to mainly sunny sky. A high of 30 and sunny and 26 on Thursday. 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

Jazz and Spirits on Mix 106.5. I'm Sarah Carmichael, and I am getting excited for the Mix World Tour Grand Prize draw, even though the draw is not for, like, 5 weeks. The idea of getting to call somebody up and tell them that they have the choice of one of six incredible adventures makes me happy. Now, the world tour this time around, you may recall we've done it before, but we have updated our travel options. You could go to Backstreet Boys in Dusseldorf, Germany, Bruno Mars in Vancouver. You could go to California and see Mumford & Sons at the Kia Forum in Inglewood. I just wanted to sing the song from the OC when you hear California. California, you know what I'm talking about. If you've ever seen the OC, if you're old enough for that. you could see Metallica at the Sphere in Las Vegas, Cody Johnson, London, England, Megan Maroney in Belfast, Northern Ireland. Now, all of these trips happen in October, okay? Some are the beginning, some are the middle, some are late, but they all happen October. So let's prepare ourselves to win, okay? We're going to be manifesting a positive outcome here. Make sure that your passport is valid, because you need a passport for all of these, except for the one in Vancouver, although I know a lot of people just prefer to use the passport to travel just because it makes it a little bit easier. So we're going to make sure our passport is valid. We're also going to make sure our plus one's passport is valid. Right? Because that's the thing. You get this trip for you and a friend. Could be your significant other. Could be your bestie. Could be your sister. Could be your brother. Could be your kid. Could be, you know, your work friend. Whatever the case. Could be me. I'll keep my schedule open. Whatever the case. We got your tickets for the show. We're going to cover your airfare, your accommodation, throw in some cash for some extras. And of course, you just need to bring the right attitude, and you're going to have a once-in-a-lifetime experience. So, how do you enter? Great question. I'm so glad you asked. What you need to do is you need to find Kara in our summer cruiser. She's going to be at events all summer. Mostly the weekends, she'll be out and about, and she's going to have a ballot box with her. Each time you see her, put your name into that ballot box, okay? I don't care if you've already entered 8 times. I want you to enter again. Every time you see that ballot box, name, phone number on that ballot, into the ballot box. And then you got to listen to me on Mondays, just after the 7 o'clock news. I draw a name from said ballot box, and only on Mondays. I call out the name, give that person 5 minutes to return the call and get their name in the grand prize draw. I have not yet put anybody in the grand prize draw because my person yesterday, Ashley, she did call me, but it was like half an hour later. Last week, my qualifier didn't call me at all. So right now, I have nobody in the grand prize draw. So just think about your odds, right? If I only end up with like 4 names in the grand prize draw, you got a 1 in 4 chance of winning. So let's think good thoughts. Let's manifest success. And let's get our name into that ballot box every opportunity you can. Look for Kara in the cruiser. And then on August 25th, I'm going to be giving away the Mix World Tour grand prize. It is brought to you by Boone Bakery, Plummo, and Pete's Auto Body. All the details are at mix1065.ca.

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0: Frank Walker with Josh Ross and Norma Jean Martine. Lay it on me on Mix 106.5. It is the Mix Morning Show. Good morning. We have a yellow heat warning, and that is in effect for pretty much our entire area. We've got Owen Sound, Northern Grey County, Blue Mountain, up the peninsula. Please remember to drink water often, even before you feel thirsty, because we are going to be sweating so much that we're going to lose a lot of our liquids. Okay, so you need to be drinking water constantly. Close your blinds, your shades, open your window if the outside feels cooler than inside, but I feel like that's not going to happen today. If you have air conditioning, use it. Use a fan. Move to a cooler area of your living space. Maybe your basement's cooler. Go to the community center. Go to the library. Go to the splash pad. That's going to be opening up at 8 o'clock. Just remember to take breaks if you are going to be working outside in the heat. If there is something that you can postpone, do that. I would recommend it. It's 24 already. Feels like 33 outside the studio. And coming up, we're going to be celebrating birthdays and anniversaries. That's happening around 8:20. Really got many, so I'll just throw out the question. If you know anybody celebrating, can you let me know? You can go to our Facebook page, our website, or use the Red Bay Lodge text line at 519-376-1065. Those are going to be coming up around 8:20. Also, of course, a reminder that if you are having an event and you would like some help with promoting it, you can send it in through our website, mix1065.ca, and we may be able to even send out our cruiser to pay you a visit. And of course, a great place for you to find out what is going on is that event calendar at mix1065.ca.
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0: This hour of the Mix 106.5 Morning Show brought to you by Leon's Owen Sound. 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In Grey Bruce, we're known as Mix 106.5. 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
1: Good morning. It's 8 o'clock. I'm Matt Hermes. A heat warning continues in the Grey Bruce region with the Humidex approaching 40 today. All of your weather details are coming up shortly after the news. The OPP are investigating a collision near Walkerton and Side Road 10S is closed between Concession 2 NDR and Concession 6E. There are minimal details about the incident, but police provided a brief update last night saying emergency services were on scene of a collision on Side Road 10S and the road would be closed for an extended period for an investigation. Concession 4 East is also closed to Bruce Road 19. An 8-story apartment building proposed in Owen Sound's east side is moving ahead. City Council passed a zoning bylaw amendment during its meeting yesterday for the residential development proposed at 1201 15th Avenue East, a property near existing retirement and long-term care facilities. The apartment building would contain 128 rental units, as well as underground parking and potentially outdoor pickleball courts and indoor woodworking space. The 15th Marine Heritage Festival is approaching. The annual event in Southampton will feature family-friendly activities, music, and more. It's set to be held later this month from July 24th to 26th. On the national news, a former Manitoba member of parliament is facing a dozen firearms charges after RCMP seized more than 400 guns, an antique cannon, and more than $300,000 in cash from his Dauphin area home. Mounties say Inky Mark is charged with firearms trafficking and other weapons offenses. The 78-year-old was an MP for about a dozen years prior to 2010, first with the Reform Party, then the Canadian Alliance, and finally as a Conservative. And if you're affected by bad air quality, avoid Toronto and Montreal this summer. A tracking group says the air quality of those cities is among the worst, with Montreal ranked 48th worldwide and Toronto 54th. Delhi, India is ranked as having the planet's worst air. That's a look at the news. Now on to sports.
2: I'm RJ Broadhead with the morning sports presented by Remax. The Final Four at the World Cup are also the top four ranked teams. None have lost a match yet, and all have previously won a World Cup. The first semifinals at 3 this afternoon when France plays Spain. France's Kylian Mbappe has 8 goals, tied for the Golden Boot lead with Lionel Messi. We'll see Messi in Argentina against England tomorrow in the second semifinal. Cardinals' Jordan Walker won the home run derby, homering on his final 6 swings to defeat Philly's hometown favorite Kyle Schwarber. The All-Star Game is tonight. Dylan Cease is the first Blue Jay to start the Midsummer Classic since Roy Halladay in 2009. Coincidentally, Christopher Sanchez is the first Phillies pitcher to start since Roy Halladay in 2011. Home run leader and Derby runner-up, Kyle Schwarber will lead off for the National League. Mike Trout leads off for the American League. Ernie Clement will bat ninth. And the Tempo are back in Toronto tonight to host the Washington Mystics. Now, here's your local sports.
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1: Sunshine today and a heat warning continues. A high of 32, feeling like 40. Tonight, clear sky and a low of 23. Tomorrow, mostly cloudy early on, then clearing up to mainly sunny sky. A high of 30 and sunny and 26 on Thursday. Right now, it is 24 in Owen Sound's River District. I'm Matt Hermes for all of your latest local stories on demand. 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

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It is the Mix Morning Show. Good morning. I'm Sarah Carmichael. It is Tuesday, and you know what that means. It is the Katy Market Day. Yeah, Katy Market up and running now. If you are interested in taking a drive out there and showing your support for all those great local vendors, they usually are up and running until about 2 o'clock or so. So still plenty of time to pop out there. Bring your water bottle. You're probably going to need it. And of course, let me know if you find any good deals. I might have some time to pop out there as well. Check out the katymarket.com or Katy Market on Facebook for more details about the vendors that you can expect to see. And of course, if you're ever interested in becoming a vendor, you can always reach out to them as well. Coming up, Shaw will be

Beach Party, September 4th, 5th, and 6th. This is going on at Sauble Speedway, and it's an all-ages weekend event, and I happen to have some passes. Just going to cut right to the chase. I have a pair of general admission weekend passes for the Sauble Beach Party. How would you like that? I mean, everybody likes winning stuff, and what a great prize to win, right? Because this event is going to be so much fun. So here's what I'm going to do. I have an audio question today, okay? I'm going to play a clip of a song that is by a band. This band is playing at Sauble Beach Party. I'm not telling you which day. You got to know the answer, all right? If you can text me the answer, then you could win these tickets. You got to be the first person through, though, with the right answer. And include your name on your text, okay, just to make things a little bit easier. Are you ready? This is the clip. So this is a song by the band that's going to be part of the Sauble Beach Party. Here it is.

Okay, what is the name of that band? They are part of the lineup for the Sable Beach Party. If you know the answer, send me a text right now at 519-376-1065. If you are the first person with the right answer, you're going to win those weekend passes for the Sable Beach Party. Now, I'll be honest, this is one of the groups I'm really excited to see at Sable Beach Party because I last saw them, I believe, at Warp Tour with my little sister, probably at least 15 to 16, if not longer, years ago. So pretty awesome that they've got them coming all the way up here to perform. Who are they? Let me know. If you know, 519-376-1065 could get you some free passes to check out the event. We got birthdays and anniversaries on the way. Here's Mike DeMaro. It's Calling.

0: Zed, Maren Morris, The Middle on Mix 106.5. 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Today is Tuesday, July 14th. A happy birthday going out to Jillian O'Malley of Port Elgin. Lots of love from Kyle, Lucas, and Tessa. The rest of the family and friends, enjoy your day. Happy 20th birthday going out to Ava Jones. Hope you have the best day. Love from Mom, Phil, Brandon, Callie, and Stella. Happy birthday today going out to Jesse Marie. Lots of love from Mom or Dad. I just got a random text. I would like to wish my middle daughter a happy birthday, Jesse Marie. So I'm not sure who that's from, if it's Mom or Dad, but happy birthday. Happy birthday going out to Mom / Nana, Margie McCullough. Love from Amanda and Bryson. Have a great day, Margie McCullough. Happy birthday to two Wyerton people, Natasha Getz and Ben Phillips, who celebrate their birthdays today. Comes from friends and family and everyone who celebrated with them at the Silo on Saturday night. Confession, I've never been to the Silo. I've driven past it plenty, but I've never been. Might have to do that this weekend. Happy birthday to Sharon Mitchell, Doris Sorby, Uncle Ken Russell, and Gord Gaylor. Belated wishes to Janet Nicholson. Best wishes to all from Marilyn and Brian. Happy birthday as well going out to Terry the T-Bird Morton of Hepworth, Sable Beach area. Happy birthday, Terry, or T-Bird, if you prefer. And famous birthdays today. Jane Lynch turning 66. Country singer Coe Wetzel is 34. Dan Reynolds, who is the lead singer of Imagine Dragons, he is 39. And Matthew Fox is turning 60. Now, you might know him from Party of Five. You might know him from Lost. You might know him from the movie We Are Marshall, which is one of my favorite movies to watch when I want to cry. Matthew Fox turning 60 today. Happy birthday to him. And of course, happy birthday, happy anniversary going out to anyone else who happens to be celebrating today. We send you best wishes.
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5: It is 8:25. I'm Sarah, and we are giving away a pair of tickets to the Sauble Beach Party every day this week. Yes, weekend general admission passes every day this week. Now, I gave you an audio question today. I gave you a clip from one of the groups that is going to be performing at Sauble Beach Party. That sounded like this.
6: The best is, no one knows who you are. Just another girl alone at the bar.
5: I was looking for you to tell me the name of that band, and I got so many text messages and a lot of very random guesses. It was like y'all were just throwing stuff at the wall to see what stuck. The answer I was looking for was 303. All right, that is 303. That song called Don't Trust Me, probably one of their better known songs, and I'm excited to hear it live. It's been a long time since I have heard it. They're going to be part of the Sauble Beach Party Saturday lineup, and congratulations are going out to Nick Hamill of Owen Sound. He was the first person to text in with the right answer. So you're going to check it out, Nick Hamill. You and a guest going to be visiting the Sauble Beach Party this coming September. It is happening during Labor Day weekend. Thanks to everybody for texting in and playing along. I will give you another opportunity to win coming up tomorrow just after 8 o'clock. So a chance to try again. Here's Taylor Swift, The Fate of Ophelia.

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1: It's 8:30. Good morning. I'm Matt Herman.
2: A heat warning continues in the Grey Bruce region with the Humidex approaching 40 today. All of your weather details are coming up shortly after the news. The OPP are investigating a collision near Walkerton and Side Road 10S is closed between Concession 2 NDR and Concession 6E. There are minimal details about the incident, but police provided a brief update last night saying emergency services were on scene of a collision on Side Road 10S and the road would be closed for an extended period for an investigation. Concession 4 East is also closed to Bruce Road 19. An 8-story apartment building proposed in Owen Sound's east side is moving ahead. City Council passed a zoning bylaw amendment during its meeting yesterday for the residential development proposed at 1201 15th Avenue East, a property near existing retirement and long-term care facilities. The apartment building would contain 128 rental units, as well as underground parking and potentially outdoor pickleball courts and indoor woodworking space. The 15th Marine Heritage Festival is approaching. The annual event in Southampton will feature family-friendly activities, music, and more. It's set to be held later this month from July 24th to 26th. On the national news, a former Manitoba member of parliament is facing a dozen firearms charges after RCMP seized more than 400 guns, an antique cannon, and more than $300,000 in cash from his Dauphin area home. Mounties say Inky Mark is charged with firearms trafficking and other weapons offenses. The 78-year-old was an MP for about a dozen years prior to 2010, first with the Reform Party, then the Canadian Alliance, and finally as a Conservative. And if you're affected by bad air quality, avoid Toronto and Montreal this summer. A tracking group says the air quality of those cities is among the worst, with Montreal ranked 48th worldwide and Toronto 54th. Delhi, India is ranked as having the planet's worst air. That's a look at the news. Now on to sports.
3: I'm RJ Broadhead with the Morning Sports, presented by Remax. The Final Four at the World Cup are also the top four ranked teams. None have lost a match yet, and all have previously won a World Cup. The first semifinals at 3 this afternoon when France plays Spain. France's Kylian Mbappe has 8 goals, tied for the Golden Boot lead with Lionel Messi. We'll see Messi in Argentina against England tomorrow in the second semifinal. Cardinals' Jordan Walker won the home run derby, homering on his final 6 swings to defeat Philly's hometown favorite Kyle Schwarber. The All-Star game is tonight. Dylan Cease is the first Blue Jay to start the Midsummer Classic since Roy Halladay in 2009. Coincidentally, Christopher Sanchez is the first Phillies pitcher to start since Roy Halladay in 2011. Home run leader and Derby runner-up, Kyle Schwarber will lead off for the National League. Mike Trout leads off for the American League. Ernie Clement will bat ninth. And the Tempo are back in Toronto tonight to host the Washington Mystics. Now, here's your local sports.
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2: Sunshine today and a heat warning continues. A high of 32, feeling like 40. Tonight, clear sky and a low of 23. Tomorrow, mostly cloudy early on, then clearing up to mainly sunny sky. A high of 30 and sunny and 26 on Thursday. Right now it is 25. 5 in Owen Sound's River District. I'm Matt Hermes for all of your latest local stories on demand. 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
7: Looks like I missed a birthday wish, and I better make that right. So here we go, wishing Kim Lute, the best Nana and mom ever, a very happy birthday today. Love from John, Jackie, Liam, Zoe, the rest of the family and friends. I hope it's a wonderful, warm day for you, Kim, as you are celebrating. 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

0: Jesse J. Price Tag on Mix 106.5. It's Sarah. This is the Mix Morning Show. It is going to be probably the hottest day we've had. We have a high of 32 or so, but it's going to feel around 40 with the Humidex. Already 26 right now outside the studio in the Owen Sound River District. The Women and Youth Crisis Center of Grey Bruce is having the third annual Charity Golf Classic. It's a fundraiser for them, and it's happening on Friday, July 24th. So not this week, but next week, right? Next Friday, the 24th. Yeah, carried the two. And it's going to be happening at Legacy Ridge. They have room for one more team. So if you and three of your friends, three of your coworkers, want to sign up, the registration's at 3:30. It's 9 holes of golf with your cart, dinner, and a chance to win some great prizes. It's only $125 per golfer, which is not bad at all, especially at Legacy Ridge. And the fact that it's in support of an important community organization is big. Now, they're also still looking for a few additional silent auction donations, especially winery tours and tasting experiences, gift certificates for local restaurants. Every golfer and donor helps support critical housing, counseling, crisis, and outreach service for women and youth across Grey Bruce. If you want to register a team, sponsor, or donate, call 519-376-0755. You can also check out their Facebook page or visit their website. But again, their golf tournament next Friday, still room for one more team and still looking for some donations for the silent auction.
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0: Tate McRae and Uh-Oh on Mix 106.5. This weekend, it is the annual Mount Forest Fireworks Festival. Things are actually going to get started Thursday as they have the Mount Forest Lions Club Monster Bingo, followed by the Get Your Hillbilly on Rib Competition. There is then on Friday going to be the gates and parking lot opening, and there's going to be the 5 o'clock start. There's going to be a demolition derby at 6:30, a midway, a beer garden, music in the park, the first annual Battle of the Bites pizza eating contest. Well, it says second annual in the description though. Now, there's going to be pizza from various pizza stores, and you have to eat it as quick as you can. I mean, if I haven't been training for something my whole life, right? There's then going to be a mini fireworks display in the park. And then on Saturday, that's like the big, big day because they have the firefighters breakfast at the fire hall. That starts at 7 a.m. That's by donation. They will then have the car show starting at 8 a.m. to 3 o'clock. Over 300 vehicles going to be there. They literally shut down like the main street in Mount Forest for this. There's going to be kids activities, the midway. There's going to be music. You name it, it's happening. Helicopter rides, food trucks, and then, of course, the big fireworks display Saturday night. So get details by going to mountforestfireworks.ca. You can buy your passes ahead of time as well online. It is a good time. Definitely well worth the trip to Mount Forest. All right, so if you got some time this weekend, maybe plan to check it out.
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reminder that there is construction happening on 8th Street East. So the hill going towards the hospital or coming from the hospital, depending on your route. That hill between 8th Avenue and 9th Avenue is closed. They actually have big cement barriers in place so you can't get up or down it. They want to ensure that everybody is safe while they are doing natural gas infrastructure work. And that closure is expected to be in place until the end of July. So just plan accordingly, plan a way around it, either use 6th Street or get over to 10th Street or even go across and use St. Mary's Hill. There's other ways around, certainly, to get to that part of the city, but please just keep that in mind. There is also construction happening on 16th Street East just past Freshco. They are doing some work on the pedestrian tunnel that runs under the highway. It's along the walking trail there or the snowmobile trail. And so they have it one lane with a temporary traffic light installed. So expect a bit of delay going.

0: Sean Hook, Never Let Me Let You Go on Mix 106.5. 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You will hear the bingo numbers getting called out on the air. You play along at home, in the car, wherever you are. 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
10: Mix 106.5 weather. Sunshine today and a heat warning continues. A high of 32, feeling like 40. Tonight, clear sky and a low of 23. Tomorrow, mostly cloudy early on, then clearing up to mainly sunny sky. A high of 30 and sunny and 26 on Thursday.
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2: 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We have two locations, Owen Sound Fitness and Training, as well as Sulphur Spring Conservation Area, just outside of Hanover. Also, you can get involved with the walk virtually. 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Raise a few dollars if you can't. Just have great conversations with people as well about suicide, about being comfortable, ending stigma. Topic that's quite heavy, but it affects all of us.
1: So it's Saturday, July 25th, registration at 9, and the walk itself starts around 9:30.
2: Something that's really important to me is in realizing just how many families are affected by mental health challenges. We don't really like talking about statistics, but on average, about 18 people die by suicide in Grey Bruce each year, and about 170 people end up in emergency departments. You know, these are our loved ones. These are our neighbors. These are our coworkers, friends, family. We've got to get this conversation going. We need to talk about it more. So walkforcourage.ca is the location. And like you said, July the 25th, it's a great day.
1: Well, listen, Don, thanks very much.
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Trevor Guthrie, Summertime on Mix 106.5. Tomorrow is Tim Hortons Camp Day. You may have heard about this. Maybe you've seen it on their cups. It is a day when 100% of proceeds from hot and iced coffee sales will be donated to the Tim Hortons Camp Foundation. This is in order to help youth from underserved communities achieve their full potential and have fun at camp. So visit a Tim Hortons, purchase a hot or iced coffee, and make an impact in the lives of young people who deserve every opportunity to succeed. Now, you can also order the Tim Hortons Take 12 and support them that way. There is going to be a special Camp Day donut with 100% proceeds going to Timmy's Camp and bracelets. I already have three of them. Now, you can also round up. If, let's say, you're not a coffee person, maybe you drink tea or ice caps or whatever the case, you could round up your total at the till and they will donate the difference on your behalf. And I'm actually going to be out at a couple Tim Hortons's, as is Aislinn, so keep an eye out for us. We might be behind the counter serving coffee. We will see if they will trust us with that responsibility. But it's going to be a great day. Here's Harry Styles.

0: will be part of the FIFA World Cup halftime show. That is Justin Bieber and Anyone on Mix 106.5. I'm Sarah. This Saturday, it is the Doors Open Ontario event. This is happening in communities across the province, including ours. It is a chance for you to discover the story behind different doors here in Owen Sound. I think there is 18 sites that are going to be opening up for you to explore. 10 a.m. to 4 p.m. including the Georgian Bay Center for the Arts, the Harmony Center, several churches around town. Now, most of them are sort of within walking distance around the downtown core, like the Billy Bishop Museum, Marine and Rail Heritage Center, the Central Westside United Church. Again, most of these are walkable, of course, depending on your level of fitness and ability. You can have a full look at the details by going to doorsopenontario.ca or visiting owensound.ca/events. But again, this is going to be running this Saturday, 10 to 4.
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0: The latest from Jamie Fine, Cups of Coffee on Mix 106.5. It's Sarah Carmichael. This is the Mix Morning Show. Princess Auto Owen Sound is having their grand reopening today. Started at 7. They are giving away Princess Auto tool bags to the early birds while supplies last. There's great deals on tools and equipment, and you can enter to win a $1,000 prize pack. If you're not sure where it is, well, it's right next door to the other Princess Auto up on the east side. 2125 16th Street East, to be specific, if you need that. Also happening today, of course, the Katy Market up and running till around 2 o'clock. If you want to pop out there and say hi to your favorite vendors, maybe pick up some maple syrup or some baked goods or some produce. Yeah, I might actually do that. If I can get out of here at a decent time, I might be able to pop out there and check out the Katy Market. I've been meaning to do that. Now, if you are going to do that or really anything outdoors, please remember to wear light-colored, loose-fitting clothing. Remember, we're wearing our sunscreen, we're staying hydrated, and we are taking breaks and finding shade. This is also something to keep in mind if you have dogs and you're going to be out walking them today. You're going to want to take breaks or keep those walks fairly short. I know that that's what I was doing yesterday with my own dogs. We were basically just going up and down the street, enough time for them to do their required business and then get right back inside to the air conditioning. You can actually see a picture of my yellow lab enjoying said air conditioning if you check out the Mix Facebook page. I hope you stick around. Aislinn's Midday Show coming up. John Milkey will be in this afternoon. I'll be back tomorrow with another opportunity for you to win passes for the Sable Beach party coming up in September. Take care, drive safe, and tell your dog I said hi.
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8: Sunshine today and a heat warning continues. A high of 32, feeling like 40. Tonight, clear sky and a low of 23. Tomorrow, mostly cloudy early on, then clearing up to mainly sunny sky. A high of 30 and sunny and 26 on Thursday.
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0: you on today's Hit Music Mix 106.5. I can never forget you. It's Aislinn Robbins back with you. I want to talk about Tim Hortons Camp Day. That is tomorrow. I want to talk about being out and about in the cruiser again tomorrow. Looking forward to it. Some other events that are happening tomorrow and this week. Your mixed lunch question of the day coming up at noon as always. For now, let's take a look at your weather.
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7: Sunshine today and a heat warning continues. A high of 32, feeling like 40. Tonight, clear sky and a low of 23. Tomorrow, mostly cloudy early on, then clearing up to mainly sunny sky. A high of 30 and sunny and 26 on Thursday.
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Want to talk about Tim Hortons Camp Day tomorrow? 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

0: Taylor Swift, Karma, on today's Hit Music, Mix 106.5. Tomorrow is Tim Hortons Camp Day, and I am so excited. I'm actually not going to be in studio tomorrow. I am going to be back out and about in the cruiser. But we'll talk about that later. It is back tomorrow with 100% of proceeds from Hot Nice coffee sales donated to Tim Hortons Foundation Camps, which means you can help make an impact in the lives of young people who deserve every opportunity to succeed. And here's the deal. There's going to be numerous of us out and about at every Tim Hortons location, okay? And I'm going to tell you how you can support Tim's Camp on Camp Day tomorrow, coming up later.
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0: Dracula on today's Hit Music Mix at 6.5. Ontario's largest growing multi-genre music festival is returning Labor Day weekend. 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
11: Sunshine today and a heat warning continues. A high of 32, feeling like 40. Tonight, clear sky and a low of 23. Tomorrow, mostly cloudy early on, then clearing up to mainly sunny sky. A high of 30 and sunny and 26 on Thursday.
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0: Elijah Woods and Jamie Fine, you on today's Hit Music Mix Center 6.5. 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
8: Sunshine today and a heat warning continues. A high of 32, feeling like 40. Tonight, clear sky and a low of 23. Tomorrow, mostly cloudy early on, then clearing up to mainly sunny sky. A high of 30 and sunny and 26 on Thursday.
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0: Gym Class Heroes, Stereo Hearts on today's Hit Music Mix at Air 6.5. You should be watching for the Mix at Air 6.5 Community Cruiser for your chance to qualify for one of our trips we've got. You could be going to Germany, Vancouver, Las Vegas, California, London, England, or even Belfast to see the concert you choose. Fill out a ballot when you see the Community Cruiser. 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Grand prize winner will be announced Tuesday, August 25th. 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
7: Sunshine today and a heat warning continues. A high of 32, feeling like 40. Tonight, clear sky and a low of 23. Tomorrow, mostly cloudy early on, then clearing up to mainly sunny sky. A high of 30 and sunny and 26 on Thursday.
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0: good dancing on today's Hit Music Mix at 6.5. Earlier I mentioned tomorrow is Tim Hortons Camp Day. There's also Babysitting Basics, which is an important one, happening at St. John Ambulance in Hanover for youth ages 11 to 15. If you've got a kid interested in babysitting, highly, highly recommend the babysitting course. I know I took it back in the day. Also going on Thursday, kicks off till the 19th, the Mount Forest Fireworks Festival is back. I always look forward to that one. 23rd annual Classic Car and Motorcycle Show also coming up on Friday. If you'd like details, check these out on our events calendar at our website, mixin065.ca.
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1: Good afternoon. It's 12 o'clock. I'm Matt Hermes. There's a road closure west of Chatsworth due to a single vehicle incident. Gray Road 16 is closed between Concession 6 and Concession 5A. Witnesses tell Bayshore News a heavy-duty truck rolled onto its side near Katy. The OPP say they're investigating after a fatal collision near Walkerton. Emergency services responded to the incident involving a passenger vehicle and a commercial vehicle at the intersection of Side Road 10 South and Concession 4 East Brant around 3:30 yesterday afternoon. Police say a 61-year-old Walkerton resident was pronounced dead at the scene. Both involved drivers were also transported to hospital with injuries. Side Road 10 South remains closed between Concession 2 NDR and Concession 6 East for the collision investigation. Concession 4 East Brant is also closed between Side Road 10 South and Bruce Road 19. An alleged drug trafficker faces a list of charges after Grey Bruce OPP seized more than $42,000 in illegal narcotics during a traffic stop in Georgian Bluffs. It happened this past Saturday on Grey Road 3, south of Katy. The OPP say an officer pulled the vehicle over after an automated license plate reader flagged a violation. The officer allegedly noticed cannabis products in the vehicle, and a subsequent search turned up illegal narcotics. A 26-year-old Brampton resident was arrested and faces several drug trafficking charges. An 8-story apartment building proposed in Owen Sound's east side is moving ahead. City Council passed a zoning bylaw amendment for the residential development proposed at 1201 15th Avenue East during their meeting yesterday. It's a property near existing retirement and long-term care facilities. The apartment building would contain 128 rental units, as well as underground parking and possibly outdoor pickleball courts and indoor woodworking space. The 15th Marine Heritage Festival is approaching. The annual event in Southampton will feature family-friendly activities, music, and more. It's set to be held later this month from July 24th to 26th. On the national news, 3 in 5 Canadians say at least half of their income is already committed to bills, debt payments, and regular expenses before it arrives. That's from the latest MNP Consumer Debt Index survey, which finds many Canadians are experiencing a lifestyle shrinkflation, cutting back on travel, luxury items, and even necessities to make ends meet. And a former Manitoba member of parliament is facing a dozen firearms charges after RCMP seized more than 400 guns, an antique cannon, and more than $300,000 in cash from his Dauphin area home. Police say Inky Mark is charged with firearms trafficking and other weapons offenses. The 78-year-old was an MP for about a dozen years prior to 2010, first with the Reform Party, then the Canadian Alliance, and finally as a Conservative. In sports, the World Cup semifinals get underway this afternoon with France taking on Spain. That's underway at 3. Tomorrow, it's the second semifinal between England and Argentina. Major League Baseball, the All-Star Game goes this evening. Blue Jays ace Dylan Cease gets the start for the American League. Ernie Clement, Louis Varland, and manager John Schneider are also representing the Jays at the Midsummer Classic. WNBA, Toronto Tempo hosts Washington. And the schedule's out for the Owen Sound Senior B North Stars playoff series against Collingwood Crews. Game 1 goes at 8 Friday evening at the Bayshore. 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The weather's coming up next.
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1: Sunshine this afternoon and a heat warning continues. A high of 32 today, feeling like 40. Tonight, mainly clear through the evening, then hazy overnight as it falls to a low of 23. Mostly cloudy early on tomorrow, then clearing up to mainly sunny sky. Hazy as well at times. A high of 30. Sunny and 26 on Thursday. Right now it is 29 in Owen Sound's River District, 38 with the Humidex. I'm Matt Hermes for all of your latest local stories on demand. 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
6: Welcome to the Mixed Lunch. My name is Aislinn, and today I want to talk about toppings. When it comes to a specific something, which I'm not going to give away quite yet, let's kick it off with Flo Rida. Good feeling.

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I have your mixed lunch question of the day coming up soon. 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

0: Lunch brought to you by Elsie's Diner in Springmount, a taste of the 50s. My name is Aislinn. Mixed Lunch question of the day. I want to know, what toppings do you put on hot dogs? I know the question's always asked, what do you put on your burger? What do you put on your fries? Why have I never asked, what do you put on your hot dogs? And if you're like, you know what, Aislinn, I actually don't like hot dogs, understood. Let me know your answer regardless on the Facebook page, Mix 6.5.
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10: Sunshine this afternoon and a heat warning continues. A high of 32 today, feeling like 40. Tonight, mainly clear through the evening, then hazy overnight as it falls to a low of 23. Mostly cloudy early on tomorrow, then clearing up to mainly sunny sky. Hazy as well at times. A high of 30. Sunny and 26 on Thursday.
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Mixed lunch question of the day, wanting to know what toppings you put on your hot dogs. Let me know on the Facebook page. Is Third Eye Blind, Semi-Charmed Life.

0: Welcome back to The Mixed Lunch, brought to you by Elsie's Diner in Springmount, a taste of the 50s. It's Aislinn with you, wanting to know what toppings do you put on your hot dogs. You can let me know on the Facebook page, Mixin06.5. I'm going to be really simple with this one. I obviously have vegetarian hot dogs because, no, I still am vegetarian, but ketchup. Ketchup is the only thing I pretty well put on hot dogs, like, ever. There's one little secret thing that I've tried that's not half bad, which I'll tell you later on, but in the meantime, what toppings do you put on? Is it relish? Is it mustard? Is it ketchup? Is it cheese? Let me know on the Facebook page.
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2: Sunshine this afternoon and a heat warning continues. A high of 32 today, feeling like 40. Tonight, mainly clear through the evening, then hazy overnight as it falls to a low of 23. Mostly cloudy early on tomorrow, then clearing up to mainly sunny sky. Hazy as well at times. A high of 30, sunny and 26 on Thursday.
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0: back to the mixed lunch. It's Aizen with you, wanting to know what toppings you put on hot dogs. You can let me know on the Facebook page, Mix 96.5. I've seen like these hot dogs that I think they're like called loaded hot dogs, and they're just full of toppings. That is not me. Firstly, start with a veggie dog. Secondly, add ketchup and boom, you're done. Maybe a bun, right? But here's the thing. I've tried Cheese Whiz. My grandma got me onto this one, and it isn't bad. I wouldn't say it's like my favorite thing ever to put on it, but if you haven't tried it, I dare you to give it a try. Try Cheese Whiz on it and just let me know how it is. What toppings do you put on your hot dogs? Let me know on the Facebook page.
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9: Sunshine this afternoon and a heat warning continues. A high of 32 today, feeling like 40. Tonight, mainly clear through the evening, then hazy overnight as it falls to a low of 23. Mostly cloudy early on tomorrow, then clearing up to mainly sunny sky. Hazy as well at times. A high of 30. Sunny and 26 on Thursday.
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11: Wake up in the morning feeling like P. Diddy.
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2: 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We have two locations, Owen Sound Fitness and Training, as well as Sulphur Spring Conservation Area, just outside of Hanover. Also, you can get involved with the walk virtually. If you really can't make it to a location, we just encourage people to sign up at walkforcourage.ca and get involved. Raise a few dollars if you can. Just have great conversations with people as well about suicide, about being comfortable, ending stigma. Topic that's quite heavy, but it affects all of us.
1: So it's Saturday, July 25th, registration at 9, and the walk itself starts around 9:30.
2: Something that's really important to me is realizing just how many families are affected by mental health challenges. We don't really like talking about statistics, but on average, about 18 people die by suicide in Grey Bruce each year, and about 170 people end up in emergency departments. You know, these are our loved ones. These are our neighbors. These are our coworkers, friends, family. We've got to get this conversation going. We need to talk about it more. So walkforcourage.ca is the location. And like you said, July the 25th, it's a great day.
1: Well, listen, Don, thanks very much.
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Want to talk about what I'm doing tomorrow for Tim Hortons Camp Day? First, Taylor Swift, I Knew It, I Knew You.

0: Girls Like You on today's Hit Music, Mix at 6.5. Tomorrow is Tim Hortons Camp Day, and I will not be talking to you tomorrow in the studio. I'm going to be out and about in the cruiser. And I have to admit, it's been a while since I've been in cruiser. If you remember, I started in cruiser. I did. I used to be the cruiser girl for like forever, and it was so much fun. And I'm really looking forward to being out and about in the cruiser again tomorrow, and of course for a fantastic cause. I do believe that I'm going to be over at the Owen Sound one right beside the old Blockbuster, and then heading all the way to Thornbury and Meaford locations. I know Sarah's going to be at the other one in Owen Sound. There's going to be other people out and about in the cruiser at numerous Tim Hortons locations all around. I'm looking forward to it, and I hope that if you are deciding to get a coffee tomorrow, deciding to get a bracelet tomorrow, Camp Day bracelets, come on, then you go out tomorrow and help support Tim Hortons Camp Day.
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0: Mix 106.5. Well, it is time for me, Aislinn Robbins, to be gone, at least for the day. And now I'm going to be back tomorrow, but not to talk to you in studio. As I mentioned earlier, I'm going to be out and about in the cruiser tomorrow. So you'll hear from me periodically tomorrow, as I will be checking out all the Tim Hortons and all the fun that's going on there for Tim Hortons Camp Day, running all day tomorrow. 100% of proceeds from hot, nice coffees being donated to Tim Hortons Foundation Camps. 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
9: Sunshine this afternoon and a heat warning continues. A high of 32 today, feeling like 40. Tonight, mainly clear through the evening, then hazy overnight as it falls to a low of 23. Mostly cloudy early on tomorrow, then clearing up to mainly sunny sky. Hazy as well at times. A high of 30. Sunny and 26 on Thursday.
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A proud part of Bayshore Broadcasting. 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

Mix 106.5. Can't stop the feeling. Justin Timberlake, your no repeat work day, and the Milkman checking in on another hot day. Nothing but sunshine and hot days right through until maybe the weekend will get a little relief. Of course, some people do not have a choice. You got to eat, so that does mean cooking indoors. But if you can cook outdoors, are you? Are you barbecuing a lot? Well, coming up, some grilling no-nos, cardinal sins that people make on the barbecue. We'll address those in just a few. Bruno Mars on the way. After this, from Serena Ryder, this is Fall on Mix 106.5. It was

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0: 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I should also add, for ceiling fans. Yeah, I thought you'd like to know about that. 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It is the Milkman. Kind of surprised to read an article today that says the average person has 13 barbecues a year. That's it, 13. Does that seem low to you? Yeah, me too. Mind you, I'm someone who barbecues year-round. I just love my barbecue. Well, there are some grilling sins, of course, that people make. Not just the people who are actually doing the barbecuing, but people in their perimeter as well. Here are five grilling sins that you'll want to avoid. Touching another person's grill without their permission. That's kind of on par with moving my golf ball or touching my radio if I'm the one doing the driving. Yeah, just don't do that. Don't even think about doing that. Some grilling sins: not allowing meat to rest before serving, opening the lid unnecessarily, we're constantly taking peeks. Backseat grilling. Yeah, here we go. That person who's always just hanging around. You should do this. You know what would make that barbecue even better? You know what seasoning you need to use? Just backseat grilling. There you go. Like backseat drivers, but for the grill. And then there's this. Things you'll want to avoid: pressing down on a burger with a spatula. I learned watching Bar Rescue that you're not supposed to do that. And I know I'm not supposed to do that, but I absolutely do that because I want to squish the patty a little bit. It fits better on the bun that way. Do so at your own risk. It is a grilling sin.
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8: Sunshine this afternoon and a heat warning continues. A high of 32 today, feeling like 40. Tonight, mainly clear through the evening, then hazy overnight as it falls to a low of 23. Mostly cloudy early on tomorrow, then clearing up to mainly sunny sky. Hazy as well at times. A high of 30. Sunny and 26 on Thursday.
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0: luck, babe. 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It is the Milkman with an update to a story we gave you a few weeks back, a story about Stephen Stern. He is a professor of data science at Bond University in Australia, and he was making headlines at the time because he built an AI computer model to help predict how the World Cup would unfold. He came up with his own prediction system, and it's done very well. His AI program predicted back before the beginning of the World Cup that the final four with the best chances of winning would be Spain with a 15.8% chance, France at 15.6%, Argentina at 15.3%, and England with an 11% chance. Well, here we are today, Tuesday, July 14th, and the four teams in the semifinals are exactly as his AI predicted, including France versus Spain, that game getting underway in just a matter of moments, and England and Argentina tomorrow.
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0: right? You know, and you can put that to the test. Just tell somebody you have air conditioning and watch. They will very quickly be in love with you. She is Olivia Dean here on Mix 106.5. 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Of course, that's what gives you a chance to qualify for the Mix World Tour. You can be jetting off to Germany or Vancouver or Vegas or California or London or even Belfast to see the concert of your choosing. So yes, step one is to fill in a ballot when you see the Community Cruiser. And once you've done that, make sure you're tuned in Mondays just after the 7 a.m. news. 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The grand prize winner to be announced Tuesday, August 25th on Mix Mornings with Sarah. Our Mix World Tour is made possible thanks to Plumbo, thanks to Pete's Auto Body, and thanks as well to Boone Bakery in Collingwood and Owen Sound.
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5: Sunshine this afternoon and a heat warning continues. A high of 32 today, feeling like 40. Tonight, mainly clear through the evening, then hazy overnight as it falls to a low of 23. Mostly cloudy early on tomorrow, then clearing up to mainly sunny sky. Hazy as well at times. A high of 30. Sunny and 26 on Thursday.
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crowd. Mix 106.5, so we both know that Taylor has a couple of cats. Yes, that is long established. Is there a new pet now that she's married? We'll dive into that rumor. Plus, also on the way with today's celebrity stuff, two mega music stars just covered the hottest song on the planet right now. And how to get a sneak peek at the new upcoming Tom Cruise film. Celebrity stuff in just a few. 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

0: won't ask you what yours is, but yeah, we all have one or two or more bad habits. 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
0: We begin with Rihanna making headlines after making a guest appearance at Jay-Z's Extra Innings concert in New York this past weekend. Rihanna has not performed live since 2024. Well, maybe Taylor and Travis have told their cats, but they've not told the rest of us. But there is rumors that they are now dog owners. A fluffy white dog has been seen hopping off Taylor's private jet in Florida. Taylor and Travis have yet to share any details about that. Thomas Rhett and Niall Horan performed a cover of Ella Langley's Choosin' Texas while together on stage in Nashville. In related news, Choosin' Texas is now number one on the Billboard Hot 100. For a 13th week, the biggest song in the world right now. Bon Jovi broke out two classic ballads on the third night of their 9-show Forever tour at New York's Madison Square Garden. They performed Bed of Roses and also Always. Both of those songs are songs they have not performed since 2019. The trailer for Tom Cruise's upcoming comedy Digger is out now, and this looks pretty wild in like all the right ways. And two more. Four of the Jolly Pet kids are taking steps to remove Pit from their names. This time it's 24-year-old Maddox and 21-year-old Zahara.
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10: Sunshine this afternoon and a heat warning continues. A high of 32 today, feeling like 40. Tonight, mainly clear through the evening, then hazy overnight as it falls to a low of 23. Mostly cloudy early on tomorrow, then clearing up to mainly sunny sky. Hazy as well at times. A high of 30. Sunny and 26 on Thursday.
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106.5, your no repeat work day. That is Pompeii by Bastille. And today just happens to be Bastille Day, France's national holiday commemorating the storming of the Bastille, July 14th, 1789. What else is today? Let's have a look at our Today is Holiday calendar and find out. Today is the first ever SpongeBob Day. It's International Non-Binary People's Day today. National Be Nice to Bugs Day. Grand Marnier Day. No Splinters Day. Pandemonium Day. Shark Awareness Day. National Tape Measure Day today. Perhaps this helps you plan dinner for tonight. It's Mac and Cheese Day. And today is also a day that celebrates something that, believe it or not, is actually the subject of a lot, and I mean a lot, of hit songs. Today is National Naked Day.

0: would be a very different day if we were celebrating it in February for sure, but we're not. We're celebrating it on a day where the Humidex is well over 40. This National Naked Day.
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Yeah, we got three tickets to the Brand Van concert happening this Monday night at the Pacific Palisades. Are you going to all in if you want to answer a couple of questions?

0: 106.5. Got to interview those guys when that song was a hit. 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
9: Clear tonight, becoming partly cloudy near midnight, low of 21. On Wednesday, a mix of sun and cloud, high of 30, Humidex hitting 37. On Thursday, sunny with a high of 26. And on Friday, sunny, high of 26.
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0: 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In Cray Bruce, we're known as Mix 106.5. 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Mix 106.5, keeping you connected. 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
1: Good afternoon, it's 4 o'clock. I'm Spencer Byers. The OPP say they're investigating after a fatal collision near Walkerton. Emergency services responded to an incident involving a passenger vehicle and a commercial vehicle at the intersection of Side Road 10 South and Concession 4 East Brant at 3:30 yesterday afternoon. Police say a 61-year-old Walkerton resident was pronounced dead at the scene. Both drivers involved were also transported to hospital with injuries. Side Road 10 South remains closed between Concession 2 NDR and Concession 6 East for the collision investigation. Concession 4 East Brant is also closed between Side Road 10 South and Bruce Road 19. An alleged drug trafficker faces a list of charges after Grey Bruce OPP seized more than $42,000 in illegal narcotics during a traffic stop in Georgian Bluffs. It happened this past Saturday on Grey Road 3 south of Katy. The OPP say an officer pulled the vehicle over after an automated license plate reader flagged a violation. The officer allegedly noticed cannabis products in the vehicle and a subsequent search turned up illegal narcotics. A 26-year-old Brampton resident was arrested and faces several drug trafficking charges. An 8-story apartment building proposed in Owen Sound's east side is moving ahead. City Council passed a zoning bylaw amendment for the residential development proposed at 1201 15th Avenue East, a property near existing retirement and long-term care facilities. The apartment building would contain 128 rental units, as well as an underground parking lot and a potential outdoor pickleball court and indoor woodworking space. Construction has begun on the washrooms at the Shaw Lake Community Center and Ball Diamond. During construction, access to the community center's main floor washrooms will be limited. Guests are asked to use the washrooms located on the second floor. The Shaw Lake Ball Diamond washrooms will also be closed during renovations. The township has provided portable toilets for the duration of the construction. Construction is set to wrap up at the end of this summer. 3 out of 5 Canadians say that at least half of their income is already committed to bills, debt payments, and regular expenses before it arrives. That's from the latest MNP Consumer Debt Index survey, which finds many Canadians are experiencing lifestyle shrinkflation, cutting back on travel, luxury items, and even necessities to make ends meet. In sports, the World Cup semifinals are underway as France takes on Spain. It is currently 1-0 for Spain at the half after a converted penalty kick for the Spaniards. The MLB All-Star Game is tonight at 8 p.m. Blue Jays ace Dylan Cease will get the start for the American League. Ernie Clement, Louis Varland, and manager John Schneider are also representing the Jays at the Midsummer Classic. To the WNBA, the Toronto Tempo host Washington, and the schedule is out for the Owen Sound Senior B North Stars playoff series against the Collingwood Crews. Game 1 goes at 8 Friday evening at the Bayshore. That's news and sports. The forecast is coming up next.
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1: Clear tonight, becoming partly cloudy near midnight, low of 21. On Wednesday, a mix of sun and cloud, high of 30, humidex hitting 37. On Thursday, sunny with a high of 26, and on Friday, sunny, high of 26. And currently 31 degrees here in the River District. 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

Mix 106.5. Unfortunately, she will not be part of season 13 of American Horror Story. After all, it conflicts with her tour schedule. Ariana Grande. Hate that I made you love me. Your no repeat work day on Mix 106.

0: 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Now, I don't want to get too personal here, but I am curious to know if you consider yourself to be a very good kisser, because I see an opportunity for you to get your name into the record books. A Brazilian couple has done just that. They officially claimed a spot in the history books, breaking the world record for the most kisses in 30 seconds with 195. That's a lot of smooches in 30 seconds, but they're not done there. By the way, they're both doctors, and they worked on the front lines during the pandemic, so they also know a thing or two about social distancing, and they also hold several other world record titles, but now they plan on trying to break the current 1 minute kissing record. Seems to me, even if you lose, you kind of get a win there.
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6: Clear tonight, becoming partly cloudy near midnight, low of 21. On Wednesday, a mix of sun and cloud, high of 30, humidex hitting 37. On Thursday, sunny with a high of 26. And on Friday, sunny, high of 26.
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We got you growing for your ride home on the way. Just a few. Yeah, we're closing in on quitting time. Here's TLC Mix 106.5.

0: 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Well, there's actually a lot of good stuff on TV and streaming for you tonight. A quick little look reveals the World Cup semifinals. Well, they're on now right now with France versus Spain. Tomorrow, England versus Argentina. But later on tonight, the Major League Baseball All-Star Game. First pitch at 8 p.m. America's Got Talent. The auditions tonight. Also Password with Jimmy Fallon. The third season premiere of Quarterback making its debut on Netflix today. This time around, we are following Washington Commanders quarterback Jaden Daniels. Tampa Bay Buccaneers quarterback Baker Mayfield. Go Bucs. Tennessee Titans QB Cam Ward. And Cincinnati Bengals quarterback Joe Flacco. And on your late night talk shows tonight, Matt Damon and an 80s throwback with Anthony Michael Hall, guests with Jimmy Fallon, on Seth Meyers, Molly Shannon, and Jake Johnson.
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10: Clear tonight, becoming partly cloudy near midnight, low of 21. On Wednesday, a mix of sun and cloud, high of 30, humidex hitting 37. On Thursday, sunny with a high of 26. And on Friday, sunny, high of 26.
9: It's the no repeat workday.

0: Mix 106.5, Taylor Swift and Bad Blood, your no repeat work day. Yes, indeed, it is almost quitting time. Of course, that could create a bit of a conundrum and a decision that you have to make if you don't have AC at home, but you do at work. Do you put in a little overtime just to sit in that a little longer? Hey, either way, we'll get you home with more of today's hit music, plus, of course, your 5 o'clock fun facts in just a few. And this right here would be a groan for your ride home. What do you get from nervous cows? Milk shakes.
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0: live from the Owen Sound River District. A proud part of Bayshore Broadcasting. A proud part of Grey Bruce. And proudly Canadian. Mix 106.5, keeping you connected. 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
2: Good afternoon. It's 5 o'clock. I'm Spencer Byers. The OPP say they're investigating after a fatal collision near Walkerton. Emergency services responded to an incident involving a passenger vehicle and a commercial vehicle at the intersection of Side Road 10 South and Concession 4 East Brant at 3:30 yesterday afternoon. Police say a 61-year-old Walkerton resident was pronounced dead at the scene. Both drivers involved were also transported to hospital with injuries. Side Road 10 South remains closed between Concession 2 NDR and Concession 6 East for the collision investigation. Concession 4 East Brant is also closed between Side Road 10 South and Bruce Road 19. An alleged drug trafficker faces a list of charges after Grey Bruce OPP seized more than $42,000 in illegal narcotics during a traffic stop in Georgian Bluffs. It happened this past Saturday on Grey Road 3 south of Katy. The OPP say an officer pulled the vehicle over after an automated license plate reader flagged a violation. The officer allegedly noticed cannabis products in the vehicle, and a subsequent search turned up illegal narcotics. A 26-year-old Brampton resident was arrested and faces several drug trafficking charges. An 8-story apartment building proposed in Owen Sound's east side is moving ahead. City Council passed a zoning bylaw amendment for the residential development proposed at 1201 15th Avenue East, a property near existing retirement and long-term care facilities. The apartment building would contain 128 rental units, as well as an underground parking lot and a potential outdoor pickleball court and indoor woodworking space. Construction has begun on the washrooms at the Shaw Lake Community Center and Ball Diamond. During construction, access to the community center's main floor washrooms will be limited. Guests are asked to use the washrooms located on the second floor. The Shaw Lake Ball Diamond washrooms will also be closed during renovations. The township has provided portable toilets for the duration of the construction. Construction is set to wrap up at the end of this summer. 3 out of 5 Canadians say that at least half of their income is already committed to bills, debt payments, and regular expenses before it arrives. That's from the latest MNP Consumer Debt Index survey, which finds many Canadians are experiencing lifestyle shrinkflation, cutting back on travel, luxury items, and even necessities to make ends meet. As oil prices climb again, costs at Canadian gas pumps are also on their way back up. The average price of a liter of gas across Canada is at $1.67 as of midday Tuesday, up 3.4% from last week's average. Patrick DeHaan, head of petroleum analysis at Gas Buddy, says prices could rise further to $1.70 on average by the end of the day. In sports, half of the World Cup finals almost set as Spain is up 2-0 on France late in the second half. The other finals will be decided tomorrow as England takes on reigning champions Argentina. The MLB All-Star Game is tonight at 8 p.m. Blue Jays ace Dylan Cease gets the start for the American League. Ernie Clement, Louis Varland, and manager John Schneider are also representing the Jays at the Midsummer Classic. To the WNBA, the Toronto Tempo host the Washington Mystics tonight, and the schedule's out for the Owen Sound Senior B North Stars playoff series against the Collingwood Crews. Game 1 is at 8 p.m. Friday at the Bayshore. That's news and sports, the forecast, coming up next.
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2: Clear tonight, becoming partly cloudy near midnight, low of 21. On Wednesday, a mix of sun and cloud, high of 30, humidex hitting 37. On Thursday, sunny with a high of 26. And on Friday, sunny, high of 26. And currently 31 degrees here in the River District. I'm Spencer Byers. 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
0: 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We get you home in this heat wave. Your Tuesday, the Milkman with Preston Pablo. 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

0: She's not America's sweetheart. She's El King on Mix 106.5, The Milkman. 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
0: 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Here we go with fun fact number 1. Research finds that you are least likely to do this bad thing between 8 a.m. and 11 a.m. Between 8 a.m. and 11 a.m., you are least likely to tell a lie.

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5: Clear tonight, becoming partly cloudy near midnight, low of 21. On Wednesday, a mix of sun and cloud, high of 30, humidex hitting 37. On Thursday, sunny with a high of 26. And on Friday, sunny, high of 26.
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Mix 106.5 with Benson Boone, Mr. Electric Blue. Coming up, the story of a gas thief who planned everything to the finest detail, but kind of missed one important thing. Today's true crime story of the day is

0: Is it just me, or were things suddenly cooler the moment that song came on? February air, perhaps a bit of a tease on a day like today. That is Lights, and this right here is your true crime story of the day on Mix 106.5. The story of a man in Wales in the United Kingdom who used a stolen credit card to help himself to more than $400 worth of diesel fuel, pumping it all into jerry cans in the trunk of his car. Knowing full well he could be caught, he painstakingly took every step he could think of to protect his identity. He donned a hood and a scarf, even opened the trunk of his car at a specific angle that blocked security cameras from being able to film him while he gassed up. Well, a short time later, he happened to pop up online offering that stolen fuel for sale. But here's the thing. Authorities didn't even need to track him down through his online ad in order to figure out who he was. Despite the mask, despite the scarf, and despite the strategic parking angle, our thief kind of forgot one little step in the process. He never concealed his license plates. Oopsie! Today's true crime story of the day.
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8: Clear tonight, becoming partly cloudy near midnight, low of 21. On Wednesday, a mix of sun and cloud, high of 30, humidex hitting 37. On Thursday, sunny with a high of 26. And on Friday, sunny, high of 26.
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1: Good evening, it's 6 o'clock. I'm Spencer Byers. The OPP say they're investigating after a fatal collision near Walkerton. Emergency services responded to an incident involving a passenger vehicle and a commercial vehicle at the intersection of Side Road 10 South and Concession 4 East Brant at 3:30 yesterday afternoon. Police say a 61-year-old Walkerton resident was pronounced dead at the scene. Both drivers involved were also transported to hospital with injuries. Concession 4 East Brant and Side Road 10 South have now been reopened, but the investigation continues. An alleged drug trafficker faces a list of charges after Grey Bruce OPP seized more than $42,000 in illegal narcotics during a traffic stop in Georgian Bluffs. It happened this past Saturday on Grey Road 3 south of Katy. The OPP say an officer pulled the vehicle over after an automated license plate reader flagged a violation. The officer allegedly noticed cannabis products in the vehicle, and a subsequent search turned up illegal narcotics. A 26-year-old Brampton resident was arrested and faces several drug trafficking charges. An 8-story apartment building proposed in Owen Sound's east side is moving ahead. City Council passed a zoning bylaw amendment for the residential development proposed at 1201 15th Avenue East, a property near existing retirement and long-term care facilities. The apartment building would contain 128 rental units, as well as an underground parking lot and a potential outdoor pickleball court and indoor woodworking space. Construction has begun on the washrooms at the Shaw Lake Community Center and Ball Diamond. During construction, access to the community center's main floor washrooms will be limited. Guests are asked to use the washrooms located on the second floor. The Shaw Lake Ball Diamond washrooms will also be closed during renovations. The township has provided portable toilets for the duration of the construction. Construction is set to wrap up at the end of this summer. 3 out of 5 Canadians say that at least half of their income is already committed to bills, debt payments, and regular expenses before it arrives. That's from the latest MNP Consumer Debt Index survey, which finds many Canadians are experiencing lifestyle shrinkflation, cutting back on travel, luxury items, and even necessities to make ends meet. As oil prices climb again, costs at Canadian gas pumps are also on their way back up. The average price of a liter of gas across Canada is at $1.67 as of midday Tuesday, up 3.4% from last week's average. Patrick DeHaan, head of petroleum analysis at Gas Buddy, says prices could rise further to $1.70 on average by the end of the day. In sports, half of the World Cup final is set as Spain beat France 2-0. The second half of the final will be decided tomorrow as England takes on reigning champions Argentina. The MLB All-Star Game is tonight at 8 p.m. Blue Jays ace Dylan Cease gets the start for the American League. Ernie Clement, Louis Varland, and manager John Schneider are also representing the Jays at the Midsummer Classic. To the WNBA, the Toronto Tempo host the Washington Mystics tonight, and the schedule is out for the Owen Sound Senior B North Stars playoff series against the Collingwood Crews. Game 1 is at 8 p.m. on Friday at the Bayshore. That's news and sports. The forecast coming up next.
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1: Clear tonight, becoming partly cloudy near midnight, low of 21. On Wednesday, a mix of sun and cloud, high of 30, humidex hitting 37. On Thursday, sunny with a high of 26, and on Friday, sunny, high of 26. And currently 31 degrees here in the River District. I'm Spencer Byers for all of your latest local stories on demand. 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
5: Clear tonight, becoming partly cloudy near midnight, low of 21. On Wednesday, a mix of sun and cloud, high of 30, humidex hitting 37. On Thursday, sunny with a high of 26. And on Friday, sunny, high of 26.
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5: Clear tonight, becoming partly cloudy near midnight, low of 21. On Wednesday, a mix of sun and cloud, high of 30, humidex hitting 37. On Thursday, sunny with a high of 26. And on Friday, sunny, high of 26.
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